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0: got 30s and 100 rounds too. Yes, sir. Let's go. Happy Friday. Be nice, DJ Charisma. Power 106. Fully activated. Feeling great. Charisma, you looking amazing, man. You ready for the weekend? I can tell.
1: Oh, ladies, Be Nice got a haircut.
0: I got a haircut.
1: Watch out.
0: I got a haircut. Speaking of which, I'm glad you brought up the haircut because, you know, I'm just mind blown at how much LA loves to wait in line. Like anywhere you drive in the city, you're gonna see a line for something. So today I get my haircut. Shout out my guy Ace. And my barber shop is actually right across the street from Marathon Burger. Long line around the corner. And I was like, wait, why is there that line? And
1: he's just like, regular day.
0: No, it's not.
1: Oh.
0: Marathon's actually collaborated with Scary Movie.
1: Oh, dope.
0: So I guess Sean and Marlon Wayans pulled up to Marathon Burger and they were giving out free movie tickets to go watch Scary Movie Plus.
1: Wow.
0: Like, don't quote me, but I think it's like 500 free meals.
1: That's why I love Marathon Burger, man. You just
0: Marathon's
1: never
0: always giving
1: know.
0: Back. Yeah, for real though. Marathon always showing love, giving back.
1: Yep.
0: And I'm glad it's right next to me. I could literally walk there. Like, I love Marathon Burger, man. Shout out to them.
1: Bring me one next time.
0: I got you. Say less. All right, check it out. 6:35. We get into it, man. We got a pair of passes to our Power 106 exclusive Labor of Love Evening with Blast, which is actually 1 week away. Exactly 1 week away from today. So we'll be there next week. In the meantime, in between time, let's get back.

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0: Today was a good day, but it could be a great day by getting some free stuff, right? When is it not a great day when you get some free stuff?
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0: It's National Donut Day. Yesterday we told you about Krispy Kreme giving out free donuts. 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Randy's Donuts out there in Inglewood. 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Oh, it's already passed. 6 a.m. to 12 noon. Wah, wah, wah. It's all good, though. 7-Eleven 50-cent glazed donuts, and then Voodoo Donuts, free donut for fan club members. So, you know what I'm saying? Go get yourself some free donuts. If you're looking for free tickets, though, we got those coming up 6:35 a pair to our exclusive Labor of Love Evening with Blast, which is going down next Friday, June 12th, at a top secret event. You'll get the address if you win, though, so stay locked in. Be nice, charisma, and power. It's the weekend. Let's go.
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0: Newsy Breezy right there. I know everybody feeling good. It's Friday. Nice weather. Nice weather expected throughout the whole weekend. We talked about when does summer actually start, Charisma, but I ain't going to listen to the dates. I'm going to just say it's officially summer.
1: As soon as it's June, it's summer.
0: It's summertime, man. It's summertime. And what better thing to do than be outside, right? If you want to go to our Power 106 exclusive Labor of Love Evening with Blast going down next Friday, be caller 10 at 818-520-1059. And we going to get you in there with a plus one. It's going to be a great night. Of course, I'm hosting. I'm going to do an interview with Blast. He's going to do a meet and greet with the fans afterwards. And it's going to be a great
1: night. Have some drinks, have some food, you know?
0: A little bit of everything. Hey, you know what I'm saying? We're here for a great time, not a long time. You know what I'm saying? So, tapping to win right now.

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2: My baby just text, she don't love me no more. She let me, now you know how I go. Who trippin', I ain't trippin', I just go with the flow. I'm on the 405, with some 304. Made back of the range, it's your main thing. From the bottom, getting while I lane change. As my brother Phoenix Flexing.

0: 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We finna light it up. 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
1: Well, in come the thing them call a broken heart. This blessed love will never part. They don't know it from the start, but tell them say I'm dirty.
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1: Sean Paul and Sasha, come sing for them, baby.

0: a blast. Alyssa from Cyprus, you are caller 10. I'll see you next Friday.
1: Yay!
2: Cyprus!
1: I knew I was gonna win. I felt it.
0: Well, luck's definitely on your side. You better go get yourself a lotto ticket or something. Okay. You are in there, though. I will meet you next Friday along with Blast.
1: All right, sounds good. I can't wait.
0: All right, we'll see you
3: like
0: there.
3: That. All right.

0: 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You know the voice, L.A. This the one and only Ice Cube.
1: Yeah, yeah, yeah. I can do it to your ears,
2: today was a good day.
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1: Westside.
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0: Let's pitch in. It is the weekend. Not just that, but I know there's a lot of graduation parties going down because it is that season.
1: Yeah.
0: Shout out the entire class of 2026 like we do. Let's go ahead and shout out some high schools. I'll start it off with 3 Charisma. Let's do Long Beach Poly. Shout out the Jackrabbits. Linwood High School. Shout out the Knights. And then let's go ahead and shout out Bell Gardens High School. All my Lancers. What up, class of 2026? What you got over there?
1: Man, shout out to the little homie Ralphie. He just graduated from Orange High School.
0: Hey.
1: Big ups to him. And shoot, just every graduate in 2026, man. Congrats, y'all.
0: Keep going. Keep
1: Next
0: going.
1: Level. Here we get it.
0: Also, I got to shout out my cousin, man. My cousin Stephanie. She just graduated from UC Riverside.
1: Ooh, major.
0: She's on her way to becoming a doctor. So big shout out to her. And also her friend and classmate, class of 2026, Diana Ortiz. Shout out to both of them.
1: Diana!
0: It's big, man. That's dope. Shout out to their parents who made it all possible as well.
1: That's
0: you know what I'm
1: big.
0: Saying? That's big. I know my aunt and my uncle are very proud of her. And yeah, keep going. You know what I'm saying? Keep pursuing them dreams and keep getting to it like we about to do. Check it out. Coming up in under 10 minutes, we have tickets to see Fetty Wap. So stay locked in right now. Let's get back to the party. It is Friday. Woo-woo!

0: I remember when I was young, and that song right there was the Friday night song.
1: Oh, yeah.
0: That was the Friday night song.
1: Especially that last little bridge part.
0: Yeah.
1: Oh, yeah.
0: Getting out of elementary school and listening to that on Power 106 as I was getting driven home by my mom and my dad. And I used to be like, yo, it's Friday. We turning up. What you mean we turning up? Yeah, like, I'm going to double up on the Capri Suns tonight. We going up. All the way up.
1: Sugar Rush.
0: Come on, man. Be nice, DJ Charisma on Power. You know what that do. Right now, we got a pair of tickets to see Fetty Wap December 4th, Hollywood Palladium. If you want to relive his classics with him, you know what to do, man. Caller 10, dial us up, 818-520-1059. In the meantime, in between time, though, let's do some new hip-hop. What you
1: man,
0: got, Chris?
1: Let's get into one of the hottest songs of the summer, man.
0: Say
1: Boss
0: that.
1: Man D-Lo.
0: Yeah.
1: But this is the remix featuring Miss Megan Stallion. And, you know, it's called Motion Party.
0: Come on, let's have a motion party.
1: We always got the

0: baby, you know the voice, L.A. This the one and only Ice Cube.
1: Yeah, yeah, I can do it, put your hands in
2: two. Today was a good day.
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1: Westside.
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0: Lizzo. That's the thing about men, we don't ask for much, you know what I'm saying? Just a little big booty.
1: That's all.
0: That's it, man. Not too much. Hey, we got to shout out Alyssa from Monterey Park. She was caller 10. She won a pair of tickets to see Fetty Wap. Speaking of Fetty, man, the changed man. You know, ever since he got out of prison, he's been changed. Of course, he's going on his tour. He's working on new music. We're excited for it because he had a run. Mm-hmm. He had a generational run in the, what?
1: Crazy run.
0: 2010s, 2015s.
1: He was the rookie of that year. Like, he murdered that year.
0: He might have been the rookie of that decade.
1: Yeah, he killed.
0: Well, he was going crazy. He actually sent flowers to a Florida principal who was placed on administrative leave after she wrote Fetty's lyrics in a yearbook. So,
1: what?
0: Yeah.
1: Aww.
0: Fetty's publicist sent a bouquet of flowers on his behalf to Katie O'Connor, who was the principal at the Florida school, after he learned that she risked it all, including losing her job due to some lyrics she wrote, some trap queen lyrics she wrote in the yearbook. She wrote, "Everybody hating, we just called them fans though." And that was printed in the yearbook and attributed to her. And for that, she was placed on administrative leave. It's crazy.
1: What?
0: And you know, I love administrators, teachers, school staff that tries to relate to kids. By like using things that they already like, video games or music or anything,
1: culture,
0: lifestyle stuff that they can relate to make it more relatable and make school more fun. Because I know that's what kept me in school.
1: Teachers have it hard enough, man.
0: And not to mention, they are severely underpaid.
1: Pay the teachers, y'all.
0: Pay the teachers, pay the administrators, you know what I'm saying? Because they are severely underpaid and they don't get enough credit for what they do. And that goes for the entire school staff, from teachers to staff members, after school program, all that.
1: There's always that one corporate person at every job that got to just ruin it.
0: The person that be like all stuck up. Yeah, man.
1: Not
0: yeah, oh my God. Well,
1: free

0: and get back in the flesh. Ooh.
1: Yeah. What up, what up, what up? It's your boy French Montana with my girl since day -1, DJ Charisma, and Be Nice on Power 106. Yeah.

0: Nuh-uh. Hey, Big Sean said he's dropping a new album very soon. So if you love hip hop,
1: okay,
0: Big Sean.
1: I love Big Sean.
0: He cool.
1: That's my dude. He's solid.
0: But we got to be honest though. He's been missing a lot lately. he's solid.
1: I feel like he slowed down once he had his kid.
0: Well, even before that,
1: he's probably just enjoying life a little.
0: I feel like when he broke away from good music, you know what I'm saying? He kind of started to like dwindle
1: down
0: a bit.
1: A little bit.
0: Slow down a bit. But
1: he might be just enjoying life. That's all.

0: dentist. I'm telling you, like
1: that's
0: that.
1: Crazy.
0: Imagine how much you would save at the dentist if you could just regrow your teeth.
1: Wow.
0: Because that,
1: especially once you get older.
0: Well, that's the thing. Like, so they said that scientists are running human trials right now on an experimental drug called TRG-035 that's aiming to regrow lost teeth. The treatment works by blocking a protein called USAG1, which normally shuts down tooth growth in the body.
1: Mm.
0: So by turning that off, researchers are trying to reactivate dormant tooth buds and basically restart natural tooth development.
1: So crazy, right?
0: So if trials go right, early estimations point to possible public release around 2030, which sounds like a long time from now,
1: it's not.
0: But it's only 4 years.
1: Yep.
0: Somebody starting high school now will be graduating.

0: Would you regrow your teeth?
1: I needed to, yeah. Once I get older and things are just unfixable.
0: Well, instead of getting dentures, because I ain't going to lie, I love my granny, bro, but when she would take her dentures off, I was a little scared.
1: Traumatized.
0: I was a little scared. I was like, what's going on, Grams? You good? You need something? And you know, and they put them in the water.
1: And all these chiclet teeth are scary, too.
0: Well, now, one time I dropped my granny's teeth because she put them in the water in the cup. And I know they was there. And I accidentally dropped them on the floor, and then the dog was licking them.
1: Oh!
0: Yeah, my bad, Granny. I never told her. I just got them back.

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about a conservative regular girl that still can be the thorough as don't need your psychic to beat your zodiac sign. It must be a Gemini moon, cause we about to go half. Mistakenly, nobody been in a bag, but how many bodies done been in her bag?

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Check. 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Check. 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Check. 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
2: What do you want, man?
1: My girl just caught me.
2: You made her catch you?
1: I don't know how I let this happen.
2: With who?
1: The girl next door, you know? 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
2: Say it wasn't you.

0: 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Hey, Eddie from East Los. Yeah. If your girl was cheating on you, would you want to know or not?
1: Yeah, definitely. 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
0: My guy's diabolical. All right, I got tickets to see Fetty Wap coming up in the next 20 minutes. Right now, let's do this new Drake, Too Hard for the Radio, with Be Nice on Power.

0: 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You know the voice, L.A. 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

Shout out to the homie Jose from Azusa. He was caller 10. He would have paired tickets to see Fetty Wap. Hey, if you're looking for something chill to do this weekend, I highly suggest you go check out the movie Obsession. Now, I will warn you, if you've dated a Latina before, then you'll probably get PTSD. And if you never have, well, it'll probably show you what to expect. Damn. Now, in all seriousness, go check it out. It's probably the best movie I've seen this year. Let's get back to the vibes on this Friday with Be Nice on

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2: 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I told you the dog was hungry. 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Told you the dog would bite. What I tell you, the dog would bite. I told you the dog would taste you. I told you the dog would taste you. Top Dog Law. You see what the dog doing? Do you understand how he moving? Do you see the marketing that the dog is doing? Do you see him on TV?

0: Tony A, Mariah Avalon, SF Spanish Fly, and the East Side Story Review, hosted by MC Pancho, main stage DJ CJ Critical, DJ Nasty Nate, and DJ Ernie G. DJ Heart LeBeau spinning all day on the Hey Love Avenue stage. 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

Hey, I want to start somebody's weekend off right with free tickets. I got a pair to see Blast coming up in the next 25 minutes. So stay locked in for that. Right now, though, let's do this new Drake, Janis, STFU with Be Nice on Power 106.

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A week from today, it is going down, our Power 106 exclusive Labor of Love Evening with Blast, where we are going to be celebrating the release of his brand new album, which we'll listen to together. I'm going to sit down and do an interview with him as well. He's going to do a meet and greet with the fans afterward and a lot more. If you want

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0: 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This is Melissa from Colina.
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0: I'm calling for my daughter. She's like a huge Blast fan.
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0: She's been to every Blast concert that he's had.
1: Well, she's been to all of them. Let's make sure she don't miss this one. You are caller 10. Y'all going to be there next Friday. Can't wait to see you bonding in the crowd.
0: Oh my God. I'm so excited for her.
1: As am I. Have a good weekend. And as always,

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13: 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I told you the dog was hungry. 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

0: Drake. That one's called Too Hard for the Radio. Listen, this is your 5-minute warning. If you want Ice Cube and Mike Epps tickets in 5 minutes, I'm giving away another pair, all right? Every single Friday night, my name is DJ Diamond right here on Power 106. I'm live in the mix. Let's get it.
1: Fresh girl. 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
0: Meteorologically. 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But meteorologically, yes, it is.
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0: It's the first day of summer meteorologically, okay? Go ahead and tell them, though.
3: It's a classification system used by climatologists and meteorologists. Divides a year into four distinct equal three-month seasons. So meteorologically.
1: When either of you can get the term right, then we'll talk.
0: I said it. Meteorologically. Yeah, what do you mean? Meteorologically, dog.

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2: 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I told you the dog was hungry. Told you the dog would bite. What I tell you, the dog would bite. I told you the dog would

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0: 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This is Drake, and this is another song off my new album,
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0: 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Yeah.
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a conservative, regular girl that still can be the thorough as don't need your psychic reach your zodiac sign. 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
1: Look at this Studious fool.
4: Studious fools have found out that talking to yourself in a good manner is only going to help yourself. So if you wake up and you're like, you're a loser. No sabes nada. Eres un menso.
5: Yeah.
4: Then you probably are a no sabes nada, and you probably are a menso, dog.
5: Like if you say that to yourself in the mirror.
4: Your body is listening. Okay, Angie? Yeah. So stop talking to yourself all bad in the morning, dog. Listen, your inner voice matters. It says research shows that the way you talk to yourself can affect your mood, stress levels, confidence, and focus. Negative talk can increase stress.
5: Yeah. That's
4: consistently sense. Telling yourself, I can't do this, or I'm not good enough, can contribute to feeling more anxious and overwhelmed. Did you guys see the movie, Michael?
6: No.
5: Yeah.
4: Did you see how many what is it called? Like words of affirmation he would write for himself?
5: Yes.
4: Like,
5: yeah.
4: You are the greatest of all time.
5: Yeah.
4: You are the best.
5: Yeah.
4: Create all this.
5: And
4: guys.
5: He was.
4: He was. Yeah. And look at that. He became the GOAT.
6: Yeah.
4: The greatest of all time.
5: And I think he had to do that to combat all the mean stuff his dad was saying about him.
4: Oh. Yes. So let me tell you this right now. Angie.
6: Yes.
4: What would you tell yourself right now to make yourself feel better right now?
6: You are enough, Angelica.
5: Ooh.
4: Wow.
5: Enough of what?
7: Don't cry.
4: Enough, yeah.
6: Enough.
4: That's
6: enough
4: it.
6: Just enough.
5: That's enough.
6: It. Oh, I need
5: enough.
6: It for everything.
4: Enough.
6: Yeah.
4: Vic?
5: You are athletic and in shape. Why?
4: Wow, guys.
5: Why are you guys laughing?
4: You're not supposed to laugh at the words of affirmation, dog.
5: What the hell, man?
4: You're not supposed to laugh at someone.
5: If I say it enough, it'll happen. It'll be real.
4: Vic, try one more time, though.
5: Okay.
6: You don't have to lie to yourself
4: try one more
6: either.
4: Time. Picture yourself looking at the man in the mirror. Right
5: Victor,
4: there. Right there. Look.
5: Victor,
4: see.
5: You look like the new Brazilian guy on Love Island.
6: Oh, my God.
4: Vic.
6: That's so sad.
4: You gotta be
6: dude.
4: Realistic, también.
6: Yeah, full stop. Lying to yourself.
5: Vic, you are...
4: Not him.
6: Yes. Yes.
4: Greg.
5: Oh.
4: Words of affirmation to yourself today, please.
7: I am him.
4: You are him.
7: Yes. That can mean anything.
5: He slash him.
7: Okay. Oh no, not he's like I
5: you
7: am
5: are
7: him.
5: They.
7: I am that guy.
6: Okay. Oh, okay. I thought like that guy like did he, but okay.
7: Oh,
5: Greg, you are they.
4: Okay,
6: you are.
4: You
6: him.
4: Are they.
7: You from don't want to tell yourself something.
6: Go
7: you
6: ahead.
7: Are them.
4: Christian Gutierrez, you are a father. You are present.
6: Oh no! No! No! Let him
4: ah, that's
5: okay.
4: Messed up.
5: Now we're talking about lying.
4: No.
5: Yeah! Come on.
4: I love my kid. I love
6: oh,
4: my.
6: Oh, you guys let him.
4: I work a lot. I yeah. work yeah, a lot. Yeah. I got 4 kids. So, Cristian, you si eres papá. Muy bueno. Tus hijos, they love you. They need you. And Nikki needs you.
6: This is so sad.
5: He be lying.
4: Hey, yeah. Come on.
5: Oh man, we gotta come up with some,
4: it's words
5: some
4: of
5: different ones.
6: I know, we need to work on our
5: yeah, right. We need to
4: look, the point is, okay, America and Los Angeles, is talk to yourself nice. Your body's listening. Okay? And
6: yeah.
4: after you talk to your body nice, treat it nice.
6: Oh
4: una jaladux al día, you're gonna be okay.
7: I like that. That's
5: all right.
7: A good, that's a good one.
6: That's myself,
4: stay studious, man. Dog.
5: Alright, thanks, dog.
1: Hello studious. Look at this studious ass fool.

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9: Well, in come the thing them call a broken heart. This blessed love will never part. They don't know it from the start. Me tell them, say I'm dirty, yeah. Sean Paul and Sasha.

0: situation time and the pettiness is at an all-time high. All right, let me take you to Fort Worth, Texas, to Dickies Arena. That's tight. Not gonna lie, I didn't know Dickies had an arena.
1: Me neither.
0: But it would be in Texas.
2: Yep.
0: That's tight. They held a graduation, and two people are going viral for their fight, their altercation that happened in the stands. No, it didn't get to blows, but it was over something that I'm feeling is controversial, and I want to debate it in here, okay?
1: Mm-hmm.
0: So, one lady was saving seats for her family.
3: Mm-hmm.
0: Then another family comes and is like, hey, like, the rules say no saving seats.
2: Okay. Yeah.
0: And the lady's like, well, my niece is about to be here, so you can't go anywhere. Proceed, the young woman that's trying to go and sit down in those seats, proceeds to tell her off. Listen to this altercation.
4: And she's going to sit here, and she's going to watch my brother graduate. No. I don't care! My aunt is coming with a service dog!
5: Okay, and they can sit elsewhere.
4: No, they can't even go. I'm so sorry that they got here late.
5: Watch your tone.
4: I'm sorry.
5: Watch your tone.
6: Look at the usher. Where's the usher?
0: Oh, dang. Usher, they're looking for your brother. No, not that Usher.
2: Usher was here right comes now. Out of nowhere.
0: Yeah, like, hold up.
2: What?
0: Yes, which side of this altercation are you on?
2: Dog, you cannot save them. You can't save those seats.
0: You can't save the seats.
2: It's just like a parking lot. You can't save a parking spot.
3: Yeah, okay. Saving seats is very Karen.
0: She put her, like, I guess she put, like, a bag or a jacket.
3: Same old tricks. It's like,
7: knowing me, once they say my aunt's coming with a service dog, oh, a fine...
2: No. You know.
0: What about even before that? What about if that's the rule, you can't save seats? Because she was then trying to direct them, because there was open seats other places.
7: Yeah.
0: But it seems like this was the better viewing. And so they're like, no, my aunt's coming. We're going to see my brother graduate. Mm-hmm. And she's like, no, that's for my niece. And you can hear the woman, the younger woman, being like, well, I'm sorry that they were late.
2: We're already there. Yeah. That's too bad.
0: What?
2: You lose. Should have told your auntie to get there a little sooner.
1: I'm with the people saving the seats because we have been that people.
2: Well, it's because there's 12 of you, that's why.
0: At church?
1: Yeah.
2: Whoa.
1: So what?
2: Like,
1: so what? Exactly. So then maybe you should have woken up early and it's not my fault I came and say, I'm like handling for my family.
0: Your 12 didn't wake up early.
1: Exactly. Yeah, but I did, early. And that's why they have me.
2: Hell,
7: that's why they have me seats at our own house.
0: I'm waiting, okay? No one else can be here.
2: Now I'm moving your stuff. I'm moving it.
3: Yeah, no, this should be here right now.
0: It looked bad because other people that were sitting in that area, like, I'm assuming they send out the rules. They were low-key on the side of the young girls. They were on the side of the girls that were about to sit there. Like, some people were like, girl, sit down. Like, those are the rules. You cannot save the seats.
2: Yeah.
0: Nope. And I guess at that point, it was like pride.
1: Yeah. Oh, yeah.
0: Where's the usher to tell me I'm wrong?
3: Yeah, basically.
0: Where's the usher to tell me I can't save seats? I think the worst part of all of this is that somewhere there's the niece driving like with not a care in the world.
1: Oh, yeah.
2: 100%.
3: True.
2: I bet you the aunt got there and was like, y'all just sit over there. Like, you could easily move.
3: It's not that big of a deal to not sit with the rest of your family
1: it
3: for
1: is
3: graduation.
1: A big deal.
3: No,
1: it's a super big deal.
3: It's a super big place. Like, it doesn't impact your viewing at all. It's just the same thing.
0: Yeah.
1: Damn, that girl could have gone somewhere else if there's other seats.
3: But she wanted to sit there.
1: And she got there on time.
3: Tell your family to sit up top.
0: Respectfully, I would be upset at my family for making me freaking fight this girl. And I'm wrong.
1: Yeah,
0: I'm wrong. Oh, yeah. I'm totally wrong. Everyone's yelling at me that I'm wrong. Because you were freaking.
1: But exactly that.
0: listen, don't Omar on the parking lot.
3: Oh my god.
0: Yeah. Okay. No, well, I knew it was gonna divide us. I was like, wait, which part of this petty situation are we on?
2: It's like a parking lot. If there's a parking spot, somebody's trying to save it. Nah, that's
3: you can't save a parking spot.
0: Yeah, it's pretty crazy.
2: I will run you over right now.
1: Okay,
2: move.
1: It's like saying the same rule applies at the park when you go early enough to go save like the whole little thingy. Like,
0: no, because the park rules say so you can.
2: Yeah,
3: you reserve it. You get there early.
0: When the rule says, hey, no saving seats.
3: Yeah, for sure.
0: In the park, it doesn't say, hey, you can't save spots.
3: That's completely different. That's when you have the Theo that doesn't sleep that shows up to the park first.
7: Like 4th of July.
3: If you're just laying on the bench, like,
2: he's on a sick one.
3: Yeah,
2: he's on
7: a sick one after bump.
3: Yeah.
0: Angie, you're the seat saver or you're the late niece?
1: The late niece.
0: Yeah, I know. That's why she don't mind.
1: Because my mom has done it for me. That's why.
0: Yeah. And
3: oh my
0: do you see
3: God.
0: What she goes through?
1: Yeah.
0: She goes through this. Poor girls.
4: And she's going to sit here and she's going to watch my brother graduate. I don't care. My aunt is coming with a service dog.
8: Okay, and they can sit elsewhere.
4: No, they shouldn't be. I'm so sorry that they got here late.
8: Watch your tone.
4: I'm sorry.
8: Watch your tone.
0: Her tone was crazy.
7: The watch your tone is, oh, that will give me even more.
0: Yeah.
3: I hate it. My ass will get here with her service.
0: But low-key, it's worse when they're right. And it's like, damn.
2: Yeah, like, you're not just going to move the stuff? I would move the stuff.
0: She did. She was moving the stuff. She was, like, grabbing the stuff and, like, we're going to sit here. She was telling her people to sit here.
2: You can't tell me anything.
3: That's when you got to tell her, nobody's watching anybody graduate. We're all going to jail right now.
2: How much you really want this?
3: How bad you want it?
2: How bad do you want this?
0: And that's why they give two tickets to high school students now.
3: Yeah, that's true.
0: That's why. All right.

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1: You need a homie or need some help?
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1: We need a line. I mean, phone line. 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
3: Martin needs our help.
4: Martin
3: hit us up and said, "What's up, brown bag? I'm Martin, and I want to get your opinion on this crazy witchcraft story." He said, "About a year ago, I was diagnosed with ulcerative colitis out of nowhere. Before all this, I was always around 220 pounds since my teenage years. Then suddenly, I started getting really sick. I dropped all the way down to 130.
4: Damn.
5: Wow.
3: People kept telling me I looked sucked up, pale, like I was dying. The pain was bad, the stomach issues were nonstop, and mentally it had me in a dark place. One day my sister told me, 'What if somebody did brujeria on you?'" Witchcraft. "I didn't really believe in that stuff, but she convinced me to go see a santero." She's like a witch doctor.
5: Mm-hmm.
3: "During the reading, he told me that there were three women tied to bad energy around me. One connected to love, one connected to death, and he started asking questions and names, then one woman's name hit." The crazy part is, after we stopped talking, I had hit her up one time, trying to reconnect, and she snapped on me, told me to stay away from her, and kept lurking my pages even after I blocked her. Her family was really into rituals and spiritual stuff, but back then I never paid attention to it. The santero also told me something was buried around my house. A few weeks later, I went back for a limpia. A day or two after that, my dad randomly sends me a picture of this huge plant pot in front of her house, completely dug through, like someone pulled something out of the dirt and left a mess behind. That honestly shook me. My sister showed the santero, and he said weird things would start to happen because the energy was changing. Yeah. Ever since the limpia, I'm not cured. I still deal with the ulcerative colitis every day because there's no real cure for it. But I can honestly say I've slowly been feeling better. My life feels lighter, less dark, and it also opened me up spiritually, and now I believe way more in my Orisha Elegua."
5: What is that?
4: What?
5: No, I think you just did a spell.
4: On us?
5: Say it again.
4: Okay.
5: Say it again. Just explain what it
3: okay,
5: is.
3: Okay, well, he said it's a supernatural figure in Santeria in charge of destiny. All right. So, brown bag, has anyone else been a victim of brujeria, and did y'all ever really recover from it?
4: Well, we just were. After you read that. Yeah.
5: Let's talk to the homie. Martin.
6: Hey, what's up?
3: Martin.
5: Thank you so much for calling in, bro. Tell me why, out of all the things, it can't just be the logical explanation of your lifestyle, the weight you were at, and, like, just genetics. Why does it have to be?
6: You say it's a genetic thing, but nobody in my family has ever had this.
5: Does anyone have irritable bowel syndrome in your family? Because this is me just Googling. And honestly, would they tell you if they had it? What?
6: And ask me, like, is this a genetic thing? Is this a thing going on in your family? And honestly, nobody has had none of this ever.
5: Ooh, okay. Yeah. Do you think they would tell you?
6: Well, honestly, it's very, like, noticeable right away if somebody has it.
4: Okay. So did you ever find out what happened with the plant?
7: I'm still stuck.
6: No, I didn't. I did not, but he did tell me that there was something buried around the house. And he told me, go around and look, but I didn't know where to look exactly.
5: Mm-hmm.
6: And he also told me to go around and spray ammonia, and I don't remember what else.
5: So garden.
3: But I did. Mustard gas?
6: Yeah, around the garden, like around my yard, my backyard. So I sprayed all of that, and then maybe that was like about 2-3 days later, that's when that thing popped out, and my dad sent me that photo.
4: See?
3: Whoa.
6: But like, I'm going to explain another thing.
5: Yeah, yeah.
6: When I hit up this girl that what I think, according to the santero that did this to me, when I hit her up and we got in contact, she told me to stay away. This happened. I started getting symptoms a little after this.
3: Ooh.
6: I started putting like stuff together.
3: Ooh.
6: And that's when I'm like, wait, this is kind of weird, because after we got in contact, we kind of lost contact.
5: Oh, after she told you me saw to, like,
6: her. Kick rocks. And then after that, things started getting kind of weird on my end.
5: Why would she tell you to kick rocks? What was your relationship with her?
6: She wanted some. I had just got out of a relationship, and she wanted something serious. Uh-huh. And I told her from the get-go that I didn't want anything serious.
5: Okay.
6: And she wanted, like, literally, she wanted something. I told her, like, look, just give it a little bit of time. Let's keep it how things are right now, whatever. And she didn't. And she wanted more. And I told her, like, look, just give me a little bit more time.
3: Typical.
6: And
3: you smashed and dashed.
8: No, typical. If I can't have you, no one will.
5: Déjalo hablar. Hold on. Because then he left. This was late after. So then you hit her up again. So I'm assuming if she wanted you so bad, she would have been like, yes, he's back. But she told you to kick rocks.
6: Yeah.
3: Unless that was part of the spell. Like,
5: oh,
3: he's going to hit you.
6: When we had pretty much stopped talking, because it was because bit more serious, but I told her, look, just give me a little bit more time and things, everything, like, well, everything falls into place. I'm not going to say yes or no right now. Mm-hmm. Like, just let things fall into place. And not just that, we have met each other maybe like 3 months in, and she was already thinking about having kids and this and that. And I'm just like, it's taking too slow, because the last person I was with, I didn't think about having kids till I was 4 or 5 years in.
5: Right.
6: You got to be careful who you have kids with.
5: Of course. And you don't think she would have done that spell then and there, not like after? Because I'm assuming you went on and did your own thing. She did her own thing. And it didn't happen until you hit her back up like, hey, what's up?
3: I want that old thing back.
6: Pretty much.
3: What did you say when you first hit her up? Like, hey, what's up? Like, you want to smash again? Hey, like, what was it?
6: Yeah, pretty much. Like, you trying to kick me a smash, whatever.
5: Oh my God.
3: It went straight for it.
8: Yeah, why lie?
5: I usually believe these witchcraft stories. I don't believe yours. And I'm totally honest. I don't believe you.
0: No, it's just the motive doesn't add up.
5: It doesn't make sense.
0: It doesn't add up.
5: If she's obsessed with you, she would have done it in the beginning when you tried to leave her. And as like we've seen, like low-key the fool that called the other day. When he's like, I want him so back. And then I did the amarre on her or whatever.
6: I didn't leave her. She told me, let's just stop hanging out. All right. So I left it at that.
5: Okay, boom. So then you get, what do you get? Ulceritis?
3: Mm-hmm. Ulcerative colitis.
5: And what's the symptoms to this, brother?
6: Inflammation in your colon.
8: He can't eat seeds. He can't eat a bunch of stuff.
5: Pain.
6: Oh, yeah, there's a lot of stuff that I can't eat. I don't drink soda. I don't eat red meat, dairy.
5: Your diet changed.
6: My diet changed completely.
5: Yeah, it had to have been, right? Because that's like your body's changing. And then a plant was all crazy at your
4: after
5: house.
4: He sprayed the house. Yeah. So he found out where the plant was.
6: That to her, her family has like... She's like Native American Indian. Mm-hmm. I don't know how to explain exactly. So her family has like, she would tell me things about her family, her rituals, and how they would do things growing up.
8: Oh,
6: and
8: there it is.
6: I never really paid attention to it.
5: Yeah. So now that Native Americans are witches,
3: And then, so what?
8: Say less, Blackfoot.
5: Man who walks with ulcers.
3: When you went to the Santero,
5: Did he charge you?
3: Did the name
5: did
3: come
5: you pay?
3: Up?
5: Did you pay both times?
6: Only for the Olympia.
5: Okay, went for the first one, the first like, hey, and then he brought you back for the Olympia.
6: Yeah, the first one he brought me for a reading. You have to do the reading.
5: The free reading.
3: Of course.
4: Of course.
5: How much was the Olympia?
6: He technically charges, but it's my sister's friend, so he pretty much did it for free.
5: Look at you right now. Okay.
3: I love it.
4: How much
5: was the Olympia?
8: I knew you were coming in, dog. Don't worry.
6: About $300.
4: Oh, damn.
5: Got him.
4: Damn.
3: Wait, did the name match?
6: Correct, because he brought up letters, and from the letters, I started bringing up names.
5: Ay, that's bien menso.
8: Letters. Letters.
5: No, Martin, listen. There's 26 letters, bro.
4: There's a girl there.
5: Is it an M? Yes. No, it's not an M. All right. Is there an S in your life? Oh, yes, Sarah. Yes, it's Sarah. Sarah is coming to me right now.
4: She is a woman.
5: You guys believe he got witchcrafted.
8: Absolutely.
5: I disagree.
4: 100%.
8: Yeah. Absolutely.
5: That's the
3: only logical explanation.
0: No, it's just the motive doesn't make sense. If she wanted him back, she would do a different type of curse or
5: you
0: whatever.
5: You guys, how not much did he say he weighed at the time? Over
3: 200? 220. Now he's at 130.
5: And turning 30 years old, I'm going to tell you, these health conditions, boom, after your 30th birthday, it just hits you, bro. You get gout, you get pre-diabetes, you get all of that. So I would have low-key attributed to probably lifestyle habits and like personal like growth.
3: Impossible.
5: And all of that. It can't be that. It can't be that. All right.
4: Witchcraft.
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Check. 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Check. 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
1: If you need a homie or need some help,
2: we need your help.
1: We need a line. I mean, phone line. We got you for the homie helpline.
3: Martin needs our help.
4: Martin
3: got cursed by a witch. Ex of his.
5: According to him.
3: According to him, which he believe him wholeheartedly.
4: She's
3: I believe
4: a witch.
3: It. Mm-hmm. It was that. He said that he got diagnosed with ulcerative colitis out of nowhere. Came out of nowhere.
5: Came out of nowhere. He was over 200 pounds.
3: Yeah. Mm-hmm.
5: At the age of 30.
3: Completely healthy.
5: Yeah. Okay.
3: Wait, and then he said he dropped all the way down to 130, which is crazy.
4: That's unhealthy. That's unhealthy.
5: From the situation.
3: He said it was a lot of, you know, people saying like he looked sucked up.
5: Hey, when
3: like
5: the bruja helps you get lean.
4: Yeah.
5: When the bruja's like, you do not need Ozempic. Let me just put a spell on you.
3: I'm on brujería. Uh-huh. Okay, so his sister then told him, what if somebody did brujería on you? I have a friend. Let's go see him, a santero. He can see if this happened. Then he got the reading. The reading was free. Don't forget. He gave him the reading for free because he felt something, right?
5: First time's free.
3: Yeah, then he charged him $300, but that's, you know,
4: that's
3: whatever.
4: Let's
3: not focus on that part.
4: No.
5: Did it cure his? No.
6: No, it didn't.
3: It did not. There's no cure for any of this.
5: And then
3: he said he hit up the girl. Hit up the girl, was like, hey, what's up? Like, you trying to smash again? Da, da, da. And then she's like, get away from me. Never speak to me again. All this stuff. And then that's when he started feeling funny.
5: Yeah.
3: Okay.
5: Plus, she's Native American.
3: She's Native American. Her family's into all that stuff.
5: All the ritual.
3: He didn't realize it at the time. It was right in front of his face. Now he's been looking into it, and he feels like very strongly that he was put a spell on.
5: Mm-hmm.
3: And now he wants to know if anybody else has been a victim of this, or if they ever recovered from it, or if there's any hope, you know.
5: If there's any hope for him to get better. Fernie in Mid-City. ¿Qué ole, Fernie? Fernie.
7: Good morning, Brown Bags.
5: Fernie. This exact situation happened to you?
7: What? Now, I'll break it short. It was my ex. It was a nasty breakup, and I didn't get all my clothes back. Let's start with that. She kept some of my clothes, pictures, and that's literally like what... that's all they need to get started. So it took me a while to figure out what was going on. I thought I was just like losing weight out of depression because of the breakup, because I do have two little boys with her. A friend told me, bro, you look like your soul got sucked out of you. And I remember once I was...
5: Don't you guys like that?
4: Yeah, I was about to say, that kind of sounds like a good thing.
3: That's what's supposed to happen. After you get divorced, you're supposed to go out and find a soul snatcher.
5: Yeah. Well, tells me that all the time.
7: I was doing construction at the time, and I'm like, that's what my homie told me. He was like, bro, like, that's when he told me that. And I told him, hey, dude, just yesterday when we were like, you know, getting all the 2x4s off the truck and everything, tell me why I felt like something just like got off me. Like I nearly felt like something just, like my spirit just shook the spot. Like, no, I don't want to be here. To answer Martin's question, yes, you got to be careful with exes. Yeah, you have to be careful with people.
5: Yeah.
7: You have to.
8: It's always women. Really.
3: Tell them.
4: Yeah.
3: Tell them, bro.
4: Man. Or else it's your soul snatched. Oh, no.
6: Crazy how some things have been guys, too.
5: Yeah. I don't know. The fool that started all of this was last week, and he was the one that went to the
3: Bluebell. Oh, he did.
5: That was a dude.
3: Yeah, to get the streams. Yeah.
7: The best thing to do, honestly, you know, like sometimes you don't have to say much. That's when you get the original ones, because there's replicas out there. You know, they think they know, but you're born with the gift.
5: Ah! What was that?
4: What was that?
7: Oh, that's my little boy.
5: Fernie, you freaking scared us. You kid thought it was the demonio coming from the back seat.
4: I know. Maybe that was his soul.
9: Sound like a...
4: That kid can talk.
8: Hey, gracias, man. Hey, gracias, right there in the background.
7: That was my wife. She came ready to go to work.
5: Okay.
8: Shout out to the wife.
7: Have a good day. Have a good day, baby. No, yeah, honestly.
8: Get the hell out of the car, man.
3: I'm talking about my ex-wife.
5: Get out so I can get the real details. Back to the soul sucking.
7: That's a good one right there. See, that's a real soul sucker in the good way.
5: Your wife or your ex?
7: My wife.
5: Karina.
8: Say something.
5: Karina identifies as a bruja.
4: Oh.
5: Karina, you are just the person we need to speak to, because our guy Martin feels like a bruja has been after him. Karina.
10: Yes. Can you guys hear me?
5: Yeah, we can hear you, Karina.
3: Hey, you. Yes, Karina.
10: Okay, perfect.
5: What's your take?
8: We love you by a chance, just so you know.
3: Yeah, we think you're awesome.
10: Thank you. Before I start, I just want to say I'm not speaking any ill will or any illness on this girl that he's talking about. Yeah. I just want to protect myself before I say anything.
5: Good. Okay.
10: So I usually don't call or anything, but I really had such a sense to say something because I actually fill messages. I'm a card reader. That's the main thing that I actually do. It's not her. She has protection on her. So anybody that sends any negativity towards her or puts any ill will on her will have repercussions. Mm. The way that her family protects is all about karma. You do something, you're going to get something. Mm. And unless you figure out how you don't be that person anymore or you don't do that type of stuff anymore, it's going to keep happening. And that is going to satisfy her protectors, her ancestors, her spiritual animals. Just admit what happened and just apologize. I think that's going to help you a lot.
5: Taking accountability for his actions towards her.
10: Yes.
3: So it wasn't her directly, yes, you're saying. It was the people that protect her or the spirits.
5: And not to him directly, but to anybody that kind of goes against her. Which is, dang, that's a protection we should all
6: have. Yeah, we should all have. For. Yeah.
10: No, seriously. And that's something that you guys, everybody should have that. If you believe in this type of stuff and you're a spiritual person, that's how I see it. You need to have some type of protection on yourself because you don't know other people. You don't know what they go through. There's some people who go with their witchcraft and they do bad stuff. Like, I've seen that happen. So you have to make sure you protect yourself amongst anything. For everybody that's listening out there, I know there's a lot of believers out there. Just always protect yourself first. If you feel something in your gut about somebody, listen.
3: So if your gut hurts.
5: Thank you so much, Karina.
3: It was your ex.
10: Yeah.
5: Thank you. And, and all good things going towards you, okay? Yeah. Good vibes.
10: I appreciate it. Thank you. I go by the Glittery Bruja. I like to do a lot of good for people, so that's what I mean.
3: Thank you.
10: I'm a messenger, so that's my thing, and I always get a lot of messages from people who've passed. So I just

0: really do it like online over the phone or radio.
1: You can.
2: Yeah, you can. You can just say sorry.
0: No, I know, but it's not like
3: the homie
0: I would say.
3: Because you would have to say
0: the right way to do it.
1: Yeah,
0: the right way to do it.
4: Yeah,
0: the right
4: way. I don't want to say with all of your crimes.
1: Yeah.
4: Yeah. All right, well, we gave you your solution,
3: Martin,
4: bro.
3: We helped you,
4: Martin,
3: out,
4: we helped you, bro. Whether you take the help or not,
1: that's on you.
4: It's going to work for you or not. All right, let's get into this.
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0: What's up? This is B-Real from Cypress Hill. Where are you from, Ese? Don't you know I'm local?
1: Yes, and if you are local, especially to California, get ready because they just found out our little secret. Yes, America was ranked by state in a new study to see which state had the... What type of people do you think?
2: Coolest.
1: Cool. Oh, Andy.
2: What? We are cool.
1: Everybody knows that's Antarctica. No. Anybody else?
3: We have...
1: The most thieves?
4: Yeah. I feel like we steal everything.
1: Mrs. Do your girl over there?
4: Yeah.
3: We have the most people on pot.
1: Most people on pot? Mm-hmm. Really?
3: The highest. I feel like we're the highest.
1: You know what we have?
2: Yeah.
1: We have the perviest people.
4: That is true. Yeah.
3: Nothing wrong with...
1: We have a whole pervy industry out here. Is it still out here?
3: Cut? Yeah.
1: Yeah, still.
4: How would you
3: the know? Custodian records are in Van Nuys.
2: What?
3: What are we talking about?
1: What are you talking about?
3: What are we talking about?
1: What are you talking about?
4: Dude, hold
1: custodian?
4: On here.
1: What kind of video is that? The adult film industry was like based out here, and then they were like, hey, you guys got to wrap it up. So they were like, nah, we'll go to Florida.
3: It's boring.
1: Yeah. No.
3: I want to be an artist. I want to be raw.
1: It doesn't feel the same. No, California has ranked amongst America's nerdiest. We have been ranked the nerdiest state in a new study. All 50 states were surveyed using factors including the number of comic conventions, STEM workers, comic book and gaming stores, plus Google searches related to geek culture.
3: Yeah. I can see that. And they're all in Santa Clara. All the geeks.
1: All the geeks? No. It's California as a whole, bro.
3: I know, but
1: you've
3: but
1: dressed up at many a Comic-Con.
3: Me? Oh, yeah.
1: Oh, yeah.
3: Comic-Con.
1: Yeah, you nerd.
3: Oh, it has the freakiest nerd.
4: Yeah.
3: The freakiest of nerds. Let me tell you. Those nerds are crazy, dog. They're all horny.
1: And you're there for some reason.
3: I'm an invitee, dog.
4: All my homies are nerds. Like, they all can put a PC together. They know everything about video
1: games.
4: That's
1: incredible.
2: That's pretty cool.
1: What do you have?
4: I know about bikes. Like bicycles.
1: Okay.
4: So like the size of your bike, you know, the gear size of your bike.
1: You can tell? Okay.
4: I can tell, yeah. So it's like if you're standing next to a bike, I can tell like what the seat height needs to be at, like your gear size and everything. So I can
2: That's pretty cool.
1: Okay. Yeah. Concrete, what are
3: I know
1: you
3: a lot
1: what
3: of
1: are
3: things.
1: You a nerd at?
3: I, mean, like, I know a lot of like, things.
1: Okay, tell us. Studious fool.
3: The Marines, like like
1: Marine or the Marines, because that's two different things.
3: No, like Marine stuff, you know, like dolphins.
4: Like, okay,
1: because you said the Marines.
3: No,
1: yeah, that's military.
3: Yeah, no, I can kill people too.
2: Oh my gosh.
3: But what I, but as far as, you know, like, did you guys know that popular to contrary belief, dolphins are not always gay?
1: Well, I never thought of
3: that. You guys didn't know that. Well, let me tell you, dolphins have bromances, dog, with their homies. And they go out there and hunt. And they usually kick it with their homies before they even meet another dolphin girl.
4: That's what we usually do.
2: Yeah, that's
4: general.
2: All you guys.
4: We go to the club together.
1: Yeah.
2: You guys, actually, I just found out you guys have a group chat. You
3: no,
2: guys
3: don't.
1: Okay, let's not deflect. Let's talk about the dolphins. Let's
3: the point is that not all dolphins are gay. They just have bromances.
4: Dude, I didn't know dolphins are gay.
3: Oh, yeah, there's gay dolphins out there.
1: Well, yeah, but you know like you said, popular belief. Oh, my goodness.
3: Go,
1: you know,
3: throw,
1: you know.
3: Throw,
1: I didn't see that in Free Willy.
3: Yeah.
1: Oh, now it's a Michael Jackson dolphin. Okay, it's a moonwalking dolphin.
3: All right,
1: well, I'm so nerdy that I know a nerd fact about the dolphins, but it would make us all like be like, dang.
3: What?
1: Because they
2: what?
4: They're very, like...
1: They're very aggressive.
2: Oh, yeah,
1: and
2: yeah.
1: And they go in packs, and they grape. Mm-hmm. Other dolphins.
2: Yeah,
4: a lot of people know that.
1: In their little bromance.
3: I didn't want to talk about it.
1: See?
3: But I was once at SeaWorld swimming with little dolphins. Even chili, I don't.
4: A pack came towards you?
3: A pack. I was brutally molested by dolphins. When I paid for it too. That's the worst part about it.
1: Oh my god. So it was prostitution or?
3: I was brutally finned back and forth.
4: That's why you know the sound?
1: That's why he knows so much.
2: That makes more sense now.
1: All right, well, yeah. It got weird. Okay, it is 506.
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0: There's this viral prank that's backfiring on everybody.
1: Oh.
0: And it even backfired on me.
1: Oh.
0: It's called the Guess What Challenge. And what people are doing is that they're calling their friends, they're calling their partners, uh-huh. and they're telling them guess what, and they just keep going
1: Chicken
0: along.
1: Butt?
0: No, not the guess
1: them.
0: What.
1: This is the 90s type of joke.
0: No, not that type of joke. Oh. That's an old joke. Leave that in the 90s.
1: Right.
0: But this is a Guess What Challenge where they call somebody and they say, guess what? And whatever they say, they just keep going along with it. And this is an example right here.
2: Hello?
3: Babe.
2: What?
3: Guess what?
2: We got a vote.
3: Yes.
2: Yeah.
3: We did, yes.
2: Are you serious?
3: Yes.
2: When did you do this?
3: Guess.
2: Oh my god, today?
3: Yes.
2: What? Where? Where did you go?
3: Guess.
0: So you just keep guessing and agreeing what the person says, right?
1: Yeah. Oh, yeah. I've seen those.
0: I try to do this with, like, my friends and my family because I don't have a partner to do it with.
1: Uh-huh.
0: So I did it with my friend Maddie, the one that you guys say.
1: Maddie.
0: She has a boyfriend.
1: No, mm-hmm. not we say. She does.
0: Well, yeah. she does have a boyfriend.
1: Mm-hmm.
0: Yeah.
1: And you just said that you did this with someone because you don't have a girlfriend, so you are subbing her in.
0: She's my friend!
1: No. But you're subbing her specifically in for your girlfriend activities. You brought up the girlfriend part.
4: You did.
1: We did not.
4: Partner.
0: Anyways.
1: All right, substitute girlfriend. What did she do?
0: No, don't do that. But anyways.
1: You don't do that.
0: No, Greggy.
4: You put yourself in those
1: situations. Put that.
0: But this is showing me that exactly what people think about me when I ask them, guess what? Listen to this one.
5: Bro, guess what?
6: Oh my god, what?
5: Guess.
6: Oh, you got someone pregnant.
0: Bro. Why would you think
1: keep
0: that?
1: Keep going.
0: Why would you think that?
1: Keep going. It's valid.
0: No, I couldn't even continue.
1: Oh, that's it. You suck at this trade.
0: Yeah,
1: you were supposed to keep going.
0: I was supposed to.
1: Like, yeah, and she's supposed to be cool. And then you're supposed to be like, guess. And she's supposed to be like, Joe, your co-host on your podcast.
0: No.
1: You're supposed to be like, yes. And then she's supposed to be like, oh, how many months? And you're supposed to be like, guess. And she's supposed to be like, well, last month when you guys changed the couches.
0: I didn't know. This never, Joe and I never happened. That's never happened.
4: But that's a trend.
0: Yeah. It is a trend. But I also decided to try it on my mom.
1: Oh, okay.
0: And it failed to listen to this.
6: Hello?
5: Oh, you finally answered.
6: Sorry, I was outside. What happened?
5: Guess what?
6: What?
5: Guess.
6: You crashed.
0: Apparently, I get in car crashes too now.
4: Yes, you do.
0: I've only gotten
1: this
0: like 3 car crashes.
1: This is all very valid. This is super valid.
0: And I couldn't continue.
5: No, I didn't crash. No.
1: Oh, Brian! You're supposed to keep it going.
0: I'm not going to give my mom a heart attack. No.
1: True.
0: If I would have told my mom I've crashed, she's like, oh, go where? Guess what?
1: Well, she knows
0: like,
1: as your mom, you're calling her, so you're fine.
4: True.
0: No, she still would freak out.
1: No, you're calling her, so you're fine. And then you didn't kill anybody, or else you wouldn't be playing the guess what game with your mom.
4: Yeah.
1: You would be like, guess what? I did murder.
0: I couldn't. I was just like, no, mom, you're about to have a heart attack. I am not about to do that to you.
4: Also,
0: right
4: Greg,
0: now.
4: Why are you so mad answering the phone with your mom?
1: Sound like someone I don't want to call.
0: I called her two other times and she didn't answer. I was like, what if I had died? Like, what if I got in some serious trouble and she didn't answer?
1: But you didn't.
0: But she, I was like, I should be able to call my mom the first time and she answers.
1: She would have told you what my mom told me in Spanish.
0: What?
1: Yerba mala nunca muere. That means weeds never die. Or bad weeds never die. Anyway, she was calling me the black sheep, and I'm never going to die. And I was like, wow.
4: That's good, no? You're going to live forever.
1: And then I asked her, I'm like, well, if that's me, what are you? And she's like, a bad gardener. And then I was like, wait, does that mean you wish I was never born? Does that mean that
0: you
1: wanted a abortion?
0: Whoa.
1: All right, wrap this up, wrap your stupid segment up, Greg. You fraud nose, all that, whatever. All right.
7: This is the guess.
1: Keep it here, it's 506.
7: Slow motion for me, moving slow motion for me.

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8: Yo, man.
9: Yo.
8: Open up, man.
9: What do you want, man?
8: My girl just caught me.
9: You made her catch you?
8: I don't know how I let this happen.
9: But who?
8: The girl next door, you know? I don't know what to do.
9: Say it wasn't you.

0: check this out, homie.
1: You need a homie or need some help?
2: We need your help.
1: We need a line. I mean, phone line. We got you for the homie helpline.
3: All right, y'all. We need to help somebody. We need to help somebody. We need to help the homie girl, Alyssa.
4: Alyssa.
3: All right, Alyssa, hit us up. She said, "Hey, brown bag. Hey. My name is Alyssa, and I need advice." Because my boyfriend's graduation party might turn into the most toxic thing the world has ever seen. I just found out my boyfriend of 5 years cheated on me with his coworker.
5: Oh, no.
3: I also found out he plans on proposing to me at his master's degree graduation party. This girl found out everything.
5: Yeah.
3: This
5: degree, girl, she might want to stick around.
3: Yeah. Smart. She's finding out everything.
6: FBI agent.
3: This all happened because this idiot asked me to prepare a slideshow of photos and videos for his time in college for his party. He shared his favorites album with me, and this idiot had nudes of a random girl, not his coworker, from years ago in there. He must have not realized we're in there. Way down at the bottom.
5: Wow.
3: I stayed quiet. That's crazy. Acted normal. It was before we were dating. Oh, so like she can't get mad because
6: yeah,
3: before
6: them. Yeah, before. That makes sense. Before.
3: But that made me question if he's been faithful to me. Ooh. Like, why is this still in your favorites?
7: True.
3: What do you need him for? The spank bank? All right. That night, I went through his phone while he was sleeping and discovered he was planning on proposing to me when I went through his homie group chat. And that he was cheating on me with his coworker. I found texts of them talking about the quickies in the work parking lot. Random photos of her half naked. So I screenshotted them all. And I airdropped the evidence to my phone. Ever since, I've been plotting to expose him. This weekend is his graduation party. And I'm going to be there. His family, my parents, and even his lovely coworker and her husband.
7: Oh, wow.
3: Who he said he felt forced to invite. Because she overheard him telling his boss. So I slightly adjusted the slideshow to not only have the memories of him in college, us on dates, but to have the screenshots of the text messages between him and his coworker at the end for everyone there to see. And I'm going to live stream the whole thing on TikTok so it can go viral and people can see his reaction in real time.
7: Yeah,
3: at this point, just come in here for the freaking album rollout and do an interview. I told my cousin's group chat, and some think I'm crazy for doing all this and not just leaving him, which I plan to do anyways, but not before I blow things up for him. Some of the cousins think this is iconic, slay, and say he deserves to get humiliated publicly too for what he did. Brown bag, am I crazy for what I'm about to do? I want to know what's the craziest thing others have done after being cheated on.
8: I might as well have.
6: Wow.
3: Cheated on you, yep. As much as you accused. No, he actually did it. Go. I see the words just jamming up in your mouth, and you just want to explode.
5: This is disgusting behavior by women. Disgusting behavior.
3: Can we not group us all into
5: that? He didn't cheat?
3: Yes, he did.
5: Oh.
7: He's a cheater.
6: She's going to explode.
3: But I do agree it's disgusting behavior, but I don't want to say it's a woman thing.
5: I don't think she needs to do all that.
7: It's too much, you think?
5: That's
7: too much. What she's gonna do?
5: This guy's about to have a master's degree. The last thing you want to do is ruin your future with him.
6: That's what makes you stay. Okay. Is a master's degree?
5: Absolutely.
3: Oh gosh, if it was his GED, it'd be very different.
5: Oh, dude, expose him immediately
3: and kick him out your house, freaking bum.
5: What a loser! GED?
3: Stop.
6: I like the chaos. Yeah. I like the chaos.
3: It's good for entertainment. It's really bad for like. You and
5: it's
3: because
5: this is the thing.
3: It's gonna traumatize
5: usually,
3: you.
5: Usually, like, no te vas a ver bien tampoco tú.
3: No,
7: you're right.
3: No. Ni leándolo. I feel like, you don't have to do that.
5: Like, I'm not rooting for you to do that.
3: Yeah.
7: Uh-huh.
5: You know, I'm not rooting for him to go out and cheat. Obviously, that's wrong, and he shouldn't have done that, or whatever the case may be, right? But whatever happened to just, you know, burning his clothes and blowing up his car?
3: Yeah, I guess. What are the other options?
5: Why all this extra stuff?
3: What are the other options she has?
5: Yeah. What's up with just lying about being pregnant and just, you know, like, having a dude go crazy for 3 weeks?
6: He's like, oh, just kidding.
7: What?
5: Oh, what?
7: It happened to you too?
5: Oh, my bad.
3: Why don't you just do that?
5: What do you mean? Yeah, what?
3: Throw a pregnancy scare on you.
5: Oh, no!
3: Oh, yeah, you're cheating? Well, I'm pregnant.
5: I work at Foot Action.
3: What are we going to do?
5: What are we going to do?
3: And I'm not going to get rid of it, so you better go tell her.
5: Se va a enojar mi mamá. Se va a enojar mi mamá.
3: Pues dile. Que andas de perro. I don't know that there's any convincing her. I don't know if she's like, hey, she's should I do it or not? No. Am I crazy for what I'm about to do? I want to know what's the craziest thing other people have done after being cheated on. Power 106, LA's number one for hip hop. Buenos dias.
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3: You need a homie or need some help?
4: We need your help.
3: We need a line. I mean, phone line. We got you, fool. The homie helpline.
5: Alyssa doesn't need our help. She needs some fellow crimeys to call in and tell us what they've done to seek revenge on someone that's cheated on them. Her man cheated on her. She found out when she went through his phone and saw not only did in his favorites, he had photos of like nude ex-girlfriends. She looked at the date. It was before they got together. Then she starts seeing text messages and threads with him and a coworker that he's sleeping with. They're sending photos and videos to each other. ¿Eh, también? His little guy, también, right there. So
6: he's not so innocent.
5: Did you tell him to respect himself?
7: Él también mandó cosas.
5: Sí, él mandó cosas.
7: Well, yeah, when you're being threatened.
6: Oh my God!
5: Oh goodness!
6: Not him. No, being the victim.
7: She threatened him.
8: Yeah. Think with your head. Not
5: y'all fools
8: head.
5: Will send that unsolicited.
9: I've never sent it like that. Just like randomly sent my schlong to somebody. No.
5: You're schling, bro.
9: Schling, all right.
5: Schlong insinuates things. Yeah. Come on, let's not. Okay, so she saw all of that and is like, I'm looking for revenge, all right? It's Drake and it's Summer 16. All Summer
9: looking
5: 16.
9: For looking revenge. For revenge.
5: All right, he's about to graduate, get his master's program, and she's in charge of putting together the slideshow for his graduation party. Mm-hmm. Family's going to be there. Friends going to be there. Like, even his coworker and her man are going to be there. Mm. So she's like, this is the perfect opportunity for me to just blow up the spot. Let's just crash out as a whole. She wants to TikTok live stream this. She wants
7: That's
5: to go viral.
7: Too much.
5: She wants to go viral. She wants too to be much. Like woman, like embarrasses cheating boyfriend.
6: Yeah, exposes.
5: Mm-hmm. Yeah, yeah, party. Like she wants one of those stories. They go viral. Yeah.
7: Oh my God.
5: It's happened. All right. And she just wants to know, like, look, I'm going to do what I'm going to do. My cousin said it's going to be iconic. But have y'all ever done this too? Like who else? Who else? Who's with me? Yeah. Steve and Marietta might be with her. Steve.
10: Hey, good morning, Brown Bag. How you guys
7: good
10: doing?
7: Good morning.
5: What's up, Steve?
10: So, I had an ex that cheated on me. The only way I found out was through her best friend. Her best friend had a crush on me, so I was like, all right, cool, whatever. Thanks for letting me know. So, when I found out who it was, I actually went up to the guy's lady. I'm like, yo, this is what's going on. My lady's sleeping with your man. What do you want to do about it? So she ended up she ended up breaking down. A couple of days later, she hit me up. Let's do it.
9: Yeah.
7: Let's do what? Yeah. Let's do what? Be very specific, my guy.
10: We ended up doing it. Not only did we end up doing it, she goes, I want you to record it because I want to send it to him.
9: Oh!
10: I was like, yo, I'm down.
7: Hey, that's a good hack right there. It's a very good hack.
10: And on top of that, when she found out what I did, she's like, how could you do this to me, this and that? I'm all like, first of all, you did it to me first. Second of all, your best friend told me. Third of all, your best friend was also good in bed and better than you. So I slept with the guy's girl and the best friend.
5: All right. So that's revenge. That's revenge.
7: That's a good hack right there.
5: What's the hack?
7: Go up to a random girl.
10: Yeah.
7: Hey. Your man sleeping with my girl.
10: Around, right?
7: What are we going to do about it?
5: Yeah.
7: Like, what?
5: And did you stay with her? How was it after that?
10: Oh, no, we broke up. I was like, later.
5: Did you get with the best friend or the other lady?
10: I did for a few months, and then I was done with her, too.
5: Okay. Oh, wow.
9: This guy's player, huh?
7: Villain story. Villain origin story.
5: All right, well, thank you so much. Hey, that's how you get revenge, according to this guy.
9: I mean, I was there. The girl's the one that went.
7: You know, así nomás.
9: She wanted to record it, attend it. It's like, all right.
5: He was just playing along.
9: I want some
7: crazy. She's like, record it.
5: Then that's her revenge.
7: Yeah.
5: Like, let's go. I'm telling you, other crimes. All right.
7: Grabalo.
5: All right. We're talking crazy revenge stories that you did on a cheating ex. We got Julie in Fountain Valley. Julie.
7: Fountain Valley.
5: Yo, hola, Julie.
11: Yo, good morning, Brown Bag.
5: Hi.
7: Good morning.
5: ¿Qué hiciste? Hi. ¿Qué hiciste, Julie?
7: Buenos días.
11: No, no, ¿qué hice yo? ¿Qué hizo él?
5: Eso. What happened?
11: So I was with this particular ex in middle school. We got together, and I ended up becoming a teen parent. And right after the baby arrived, the relationship became abusive. I would catch him cheating, and he would beat on me for it. Mm. But the last time I caught him cheating, there was a DV call that came in, and because I was playing it dumb, I didn't want to snitch on him. So I ended up getting arrested.
5: What?
11: I go to jail overnight, and then I'm getting released, obviously, because I didn't do nothing. So and then I'm going home. I lived with him at the time. So I'm going home, and his mom didn't want to let me in the house. And I was like, why are you being weird? Like, I pay rent here. So open the door. And she was like, no, please, please don't. Like, don't come in. Just come back later. I'm like, you're being weird. So I don't feel good about this, but I shoved her out of the way. And I like, came into the house, and I see that there's somebody in the restroom. So I'm like, he's in the shower. And instantly, my gut already knew what was happening, you know? So I'm kind of just watching everything unfold. He's in the shower, and the door is locked. So I go to the kitchen, and I grabbed, like, a little steak knife or some kind of, like, knife with little rigid edges. Mm-hmm. And I go back to the bathroom, and I pick the lock, and I push the door open, and he's in the shower with a bra.
9: And his mom's
11: this girl was 12 years old.
7: Wait a minute.
11: She was a minor. He had just turned 18 that month. And so the little girl ended up being the little sister of his brother's wife, which is why she was around.
7: Oh, this got serious.
11: That's why she was around. So I snapped, and I started swinging on him. His brother was his next-door neighbor, so this girl ran out of that house and into the brother's house for shelter. Meanwhile, I'm handling my first baby daddy, and then in a moment, I picked up the knife I had dropped, and I just froze, and I just stared at this fool, and I'm like, all I saw was my kid. Like, he looked exactly like my kid, you know? So I just kind of had that moment where I just froze. And he looks at me, and he's like, I'm sorry. We're going to talk about this. I'm sorry. He's like, come on, put the knife down. We both know you're not going to use it. And I don't know what it is about that sentence that just made me see red. And supposedly, allegedly, I stabbed him. He ended up pressing charges on me, and I ended up being on the run for that.
5: Okay. What?
9: How do you supposedly Wait, I hope you stop talking.
5: How do you supposedly Everybody here, allegedly just stop him? Talking.
7: Everybody just settle down, everyone.
11: This happened more than a decade ago. I've already taken care of the legalities and all of the other stuff. I've been able to move on. I've been able to heal. He still plays the victim to this day. She never existed. She was never there. I'm still just a crazy ex.
5: What?
11: To this day, he denies her presence.
9: You didn't go back to jail, right?
11: Me? No, I'm not in jail. No,
9: because you were on the run, and then
5: she handled it.
11: Yeah. Mm-hmm. No, but we're talking about more than a decade ago.
5: Yeah, Julie
11: can't run forever.
5: Yeah. I hope you're better now. I hope you found yourself like a healthier spot in life, because that is a lot. You literally had everything happen to you. All that's missing is the murder case in this, unless there is one, and I just don't want to pray.
9: Almost was.
7: It's only part of the allegedly.
11: I actually was able to actually find my person. Like, he's supportive. Oh, he knows everything. Like, he's what God had waiting for me.
5: Yeah. Oh.
9: They were telling him, like, don't piss me off, because I'll stab you.
5: No, it's not about pissing her off. It's about saying, you're not going to use that.
11: Yeah. It was something about that sentence that just
5: we both know you're not gonna use that.
7: That what? That made you stab him?
11: Yeah. Challenging me, you know?
9: She's like, bet.
5: Yeah. Exactly that.
7: Oh, challenge accepted.
5: Down. Yeah, put it down. We both know you're not gonna use that on me.
9: Bet.
5: Yeah.
9: And then reportedly allegedly.
5: Bro,
9: I didn't
5: this
9: use
5: has
9: it.
5: Got to be the
7: That just pops. Honestly, dude. Where do we go from here?
5: We can't go anywhere.
7: Where do we go from here?
5: We just gotta exit right now. Yeah. We just gotta.
7: Well, thank you for tuning in, guys.
5: Yeah, we just gotta watch Mickey Mouse Clubhouse after this, or like some kind of like a bitty type of music.
9: It's a dead end street now.
7: It's a beautiful day.
5: It is.
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9: Hey, it's Letty, and yes, we are in the unofficial start of summer. The, like, summer solstice and all that starts June 21st. But it's feeling like summer, finally. And this episode on Power 106, we're definitely going to feel that heat, okay? We're running through the greatest songs of this week on Power 106, and later inside the GOAT List, we're going to profile the career of a June baby by the name of Kanye West. From his start as a rapper and the classics he's given us since, we're giving you the greatest of all time Kanye West songs, okay? Right now, though, it's time to kick this countdown off with a bang, or a shebang. Yes, I know that was corny, but it's Drake. So, look, shebang is number 6 inside this week's greatest on Power 106. Come on.
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0: You're locked into the GOAT list right now on Power 106. What up? I'm Letty, and we're counting down the greatest songs on Power 106 this week, okay? Here's number 3, Chris Brown with Obvious.
1: Number 3. Yeah.

Coming in at number two, that's Don Toliver with E85. What up? It's Let The End. Before I hit you with the number one greatest song on Power 106 this week, remember that in just a few minutes, we're throwing it back and we're giving you the greatest Kanye West tracks of all time, okay? His birthday is coming up and we're remembering all the good times with Ye. That's on the way. Right now, though, here's number one GOAT song of this week. It's Janice STFU by Drake. Number one.

0: 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You know the voice, LA. This the one and only Ice Cube. Yeah,
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8: 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Hi, I'm Letty, and on this episode, we're celebrating Kanye West. He's about to turn 49 in 2 days, and we're taking you back in time to count down some of his classics. I was going to say, let's take it back to where it started before all of the headlines, but with Kanye, he was a headline from the very beginning. His first single as a rapper came with an incredible story of him surviving a devastating car crash that had him speaking through a mouth that was wired shut because his jaw got shattered in three places. Hence the name of the track that we're about to kick things off with. It's Greatest of All Time, Kanye West Edition, and it's only right we start off with this one, Through the Wire, Power 106.
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0: of
1: 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Here's another one.
2: She take my money when I'm in need. Yeah, she's a trifling friend indeed. Oh, she's a gold digger way over town.

Did you know Kanye West isn't a fan of that song, Gold Digger? Mm-mm. He stopped by Power 106 and told us how he doesn't listen to songs like Gold Digger at his crib because it doesn't fit the vibe. He says his house is more Sade, less Gold Digger. Classic nonetheless, all right? And that's what we're doing right here on The GOAT List. Kanye's birthday is 2 days away, so we've dedicated this show to show you his best moments, like this next song. That's gonna take you back when you hear it to a time when Kanye West and Jay-Z were double-teaming the world, going on tour, playing this song over and over and over and over and over. No, they did it like 11 times at one point. I think they hit a world record. Yeah, that's pretty greatest of all time material. And it's Paris right here on Power 102.

the best of times when Kanye had that gray suit with the little red heart handkerchief thing on his side pocket. It was so cool. And he gave us 808s and Heartbreaks with that song right there, Heartless, on it, and so many other bangers. But we're running through the greatest of all time Kanye West tracks right now inside the GOAT list. I'm Letty from Brown Bag Mornings, and every Saturday, this is what I'm doing. I'm chilling with you and counting down the greatest songs of all time. So come back next weekend, okay? Now, let's get to the next classic of Kanye West, and I think this was like the height of good music, his record label. I mean, he had 2 Chainz on there, Big Sean on there, Kid Cudi at some point, Designer on there, and those two are actually the ones featured on this next track off of Kanye's Life of Pablo album to help us have a good morning. Here's Father Stretch My Hands on Power 106.

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July 17th to the Long Beach Amphitheater, Ice Cube, Mike Epps, Warren G, and Scarface. Every day's Fridays. If you're trying to be there, go ahead and text the keyword cube to 818-520-1059. But right now, it's only right we run it back with some West Side Connection. Bow Down right here on Power 106. You know what time it is.

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2: 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Yeah. Welcome to the church, volume 2. Exclusive 213. Got my nephew Nate Dogg in the house. Nate Dogg, holla at him. 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
0: 'Cause I'm fly.
1: Yeah, he's super fly.
0: Super fly. Nate, oh, I'm fly, yeah.
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right, check this out. All weekend on Power 106, you got a chance to win tickets to see Ice Cube and Mike Epps. All right, the event is called Every Day's Friday, Lyrics, Lounging, and Laughing. It's happening Friday, July 17th at the Long Beach Amphitheater. All right, who wants to go? Stay with me. I'm going to tell you how you can win next. Lock in.

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0: perfect Saturday evening?
1: Oh my gosh, drinking wine, going to bars.
0: Oh, okay. Well, I see you like to stay hydrated. I thought you were gonna say like dinner and a movie or something. All right, so what's your drink of choice?
1: Anything with tequila or Red Bull vodka.
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1: That's right.
0: Be careful, guys, if you meet Norma this weekend. 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

0: 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You know the voice, L.A. 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

0: Hey, Carmen, you're slurring your words a little. You're not at work, are you?
1: Nah, we're at a bar.
0: Oh, okay. Early happy hour. I like your style.
1: Yeah, I'm a little buzzer now, and I'm all talking to you.
0: All right, so what type of energy you on? Shots of tequila or like some beer vibes?
1: Modelo.
0: Oh, she said it's Modelo time.
1: Modelo time.
0: Well, it's only right. Save me a drink, girl. Just Incredibles Liftoff Show with some Kendrick and SZA. This is Luther.

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